0: Flight 1301, contact approach 418.65. Good day. Down to 2 Zulu Zulu, turn right straight in, runway 27.
1: Turn right straight in, runway 27, 2 Zulu Zulu.

0: And then at 2-0-0-0, traffic is foul, turn to 4 mile on the final. Note back to Toya, contact tower 126.3.
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0: Let's approach RB-661 Romeo Victor about 3 miles northwest of Maple Grove. Inbound to Flint with Information India.
1: RB-661 Romeo Victor, squawk 0430.
0: 0430, one Romeo Victor.
1: On RV1 Romeo Victor, you are radar contact, altimeter 29 or 9 or 2. And did you want any practice approaches or just coming in to land full stop?
0: 29 or 9 or 2, just landing full stop. If I can get the north-south runway, that'll be great. Romeo Victor.
1: RV1 Romeo Victor, roger. You can land on runway 18.
0: Landing on 18, 1 Romeo Victor, thank you.
1: And RV1 Romeo Victor, enter right downwind, runway 18 at left.
0: Right downwind, 18, 1 Romeo Victor.

0: Great Lakes approach, Cherokee 8555, Whiskey 3700, climbing 4000, direct point.
1: Cherokee 8555, Whiskey, Great Lakes, altimeter 2992, advise Juliet and approach request at Lansing. I'm sorry, at Flint.
0: Altimeter 2992, and we will advise you when we have the weather and our approach request, Cherokee 8555, Whiskey.
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0: Great Lakes approach, Cherokee 8555, Whiskey, we have information, Juliet. Can we do the RNAV runway 27 direct to JAGME? Then we'd like to fly the published MIST after the approach.
1: November 55 Whiskey, proceed on course to JAGME as requested.
0: Proceed on course to JAGME as requested, Cherokee 8555 Whiskey.

0: Cherokee 55 Whiskey, maintain 4000, report procedure turn inbound.
1: Maintain 4000, report procedure turn inbound, Cherokee 555 Whiskey.

0: Arrow 3911 Tango, Great Lakes approach.
1: Yes sir, Arrow 3911 Tango, just departed Pontiac. Going up to Hotel Yankee X-ray, we're at 2.5. Just looking for VFR flight following.
0: Arrow 11 Tango, Roger, squawk 0424.
1: 0424, 11 Tango.

0: Air 1-1 Tango radar contact about 1.6 miles southeast of the Flint Airport. Flint altimeter 2992, say altitude.
1: Level 2.5 for 1-1 Tango.
0: Air 1-1 Tango, that checks, and percent course to Saginaw Brown is requested. Climb 18 VFR at or above 3,500.
1: Okay, we'll climb up to 3.5 and on course for 1-1 Tango.
0: Dakota 5-5 Whiskey, 2 miles from Jagme. Maintain 3,000 until established on the final approach course. Inbound cleared RNAV GPS runway 27 approach plan.
2: Cleared for the RNAV runway 27 left approach. Descend, maintain 3,000 until established. And, yeah.

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1: Skywest 9922, Great Lakes Departure, radar contact, climb 18, 9000.
0: 9000, Skywest 9922.

0: Dakota 55 Whiskey, traffic about 10 to 11 o'clock, 3 miles northbound. It'll cross right over the top of the arrow at 3,500.
1: Looking for the traffic, Cherokee 555 Whiskey.
0: Dakota 55 Whiskey, Flint Tower 126.3.
1: Contact tower, Cherokee 555 Whiskey.
0: Twin Cessna 1 Delta Whiskey, Detroit approach 132.35. CalWest 9922, proceed direct Stu Page, contact, correction, climb maintain 10,000, 10,000.
2: 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And disregard the direct Stu Page, CalWest 9922.
0: 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You had it right. 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
1: Cherokee 8555, Whiskey, relic approach, Flint altimeter 2992, your radar contact. Execute published Mist is requested, advise established in the hold.
0: Altimeter 2992, fly published Mist as requested, and we will advise you when we're established in the hold, Cherokee 8555, Whiskey.

0: 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We're going to go a little local.
1: Sierra 11 Tango, roger, radar service, terminate squawk VFR, we'll see ya.
0: Sure help, 11 Tango.
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0: You bet.

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1: We're established in the hold at 3000 for 8555 Whiskey.
0: November 55 Whiskey, roger.

0: And after this lap of the hold, Cherokee 8555 Whiskey is ready to head over to Lansing.
1: November 55 Whiskey, proceed direct to Mason Jewett.
0: We're heading to Lansing Capital. Do you still want me to head to Jewett as a waypoint?
1: November 55 Whiskey, sorry about that. I thought I heard Mason Jewett, so proceed direct Lansing for now. And just advise when you have the weather over there and what your approach is like. But direct Lansing works.
0: Right, proceed direct to Lansing, and we'll let you know when we have the weather. And for our approach, we'd like to do the RNAV 24.

0: Skyhawk Niner Hotel X-ray, contact Great Lakes approach on 128.4. We'll see you. And over 55 Whiskey, you guys have an approach request yet?
1: Yes, we'd like to fly the RNAV runway 24.
0: November 55 Whiskey, roger, proceed direct to FEDM, join the approach and track it inbound.
1: Proceed direct to FEDM, and sorry, say again for what you said after that.
0: November 55 Whiskey, proceed direct to FEDM, join the approach, track the approach inbound, make approach straight in.
1: Proceed direct to FEDM, and then proceed straight in for Cherokee 8555 Whiskey.
0: Cherokee 55 Whiskey, contact Great Lakes approach now on 118.65, 18.65, we'll see you.
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352 Romeo, your radar contact, proceed on course to Barstow altimeter 299 or 3. And Trig 8555 Whiskey, Great Lakes departure, radar contact, maintain 3000, hold over Goody as published, and I just advise and raise the hold.

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Cessna 107, you are radar contact, speed on course to Ionia. What's your cruising altitude going to be? Cessna 107, thank you, and altimeter 2-9-er, 9-5. And over 5-2 Romeo, no traffic between you and Barstow. Radar service terminates block 1200 for the exchange proof. Good day.

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Cessna 107 advised prior to altitude change for the Lansing Glass Charlie.

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1: Hello, 1269, Great Lakes, departure, radar contact, climb maintained, 5000.
0: Alright, 5000, Ithaca, 1269, Ithaca.

turn right, heading out 140, enable on course to the Mission County. Or do the problem.

And Cherokee 5-5 Whiskey, departing a Goody after your last turn. You can proceed direct 1 Delta 2. And for Zulu Papa, will you be requiring any assistance?

airport, Zulu Papa Copy that, thank you. And advise me at the airport in sight, about 12 o'clock, 7 miles. For Zulu Papa, roger. And did you want to go to advisories or just stay with me a little longer? For Zulu Papa, roger. No traffic between you and the field. Change to advisory frequencies through.

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29107, roger, proceed on course Livingston County. 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Copy that. 55 Whiskey, climb maintained 5,000.

4331 49er, Great Lakes Approach, altimeter 29996. Advise me of weather nodes for Mesa and if you have any approach requests. Roger. This is 107, no traffic between you and Livingston. Radar service terminates, squawk 1200, quick exchange approved. Good day.

0: Felix approach Skyways 4173, 10,000
1: with Romeo. Skyways 4173, Great Lakes approach. Diagonal altimeter 29995, plan the visual approach, runway 23.
0: 295, final visual approach, 23 Skyways 4173.

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Cherokee 52 Romeo, roger, radar service, terminus, walk 1200, frequency change, free flow trap between you and the field.

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0: KLS 4173, loud and clear, thank you.

Convoy 3717, descend and maintain 3000 when able, proceed direct vectors for the visual approach, runway 108. Last base reported 3500.

You now, Voyager 3717, you're 4 miles from family, clear to ILS 28 left approach. Christian, ILS 10 right approach. Envoy 3717, contact Lansing Tower. Have a great day. Cessna 9er Hotel X-Ray, reset transponder squawk 4144.

Cessna Manor Hotel, X-ray, did you copy? Manor Hotel, X-ray, we'll be going home here shortly. Cleveland Center is going to be taking the airspace.

0: All right, great. It's Skywest 4771. I'd like to pick up on clearance to Chicago.
1: Got 4771, Great Lakes approach, clear to the Chicago O'Hare Airport as filed. On departure, climb and maintain 3000. Expect flight level 200 within 10 minutes. Departure frequency 118.8, block 4147.
0: Clear to Chicago as filed, going up to 3200, 10 minutes after. 118.8 and squawk in 4147, Skywest 4771.
1: Skywest 4771, read back correct, and are you ready to go right now?
0: Negative, Skywest 4771.
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1: Envoy 3734, Great Lakes, departure radar contact, come and maintain 10,000, 10,000, Charles Pullman. Batman 727, Mike Zulu, Great Lakes approach, flint altimeter 2996.
0: Great Lakes 7-Mike-Zulu, that radio transmission came in all broken.
1: Batman 727, Mike Zulu, Great Lakes approach, flint altimeter 2996.
0: 2996, 7-Mike-Zulu, altimeter.

0: 7-7 Mike Zulu, I'm showing some moderate precipitation at your 11 o'clock at about a half mile, extending for about 4 miles.
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1: 6263, is that just a fog layer at the airport?
2: No, there was some fog area. Yeah, there was a small overcast layer there too, but say 300 AGL, about 500 feet thick.
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0: Relay approach flag 1469 heavy 13.7 descending 11,000 with Oscar.
1: Approach 1469 heavy Relay approach, point altimeter 2997 and IQ on 36 or runway 9.
0: Runway 9, please.
1: FedEx 1469 heavy register, left heading 350 vector for the ILS 29.
0: Left 350 FedEx 1469 heavy.

0: coordinate 69 heavy, 7 miles from Kroger, turn right heading 070. 18-3000, tilt 7, tilt 7, cleared ILS, runway 9, approach.
1: Right, 070-3000, tilt 7, cleared ILS 95, 14-69 heavy.
0: And current RVI runway 9er, a touchdown is greater than 6,000.
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0: 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Says they are, but if you want, I can vector you back around.
1: Yeah, we're up to get vectored back around. We're getting reverse sensing on it.
0: 426 on heavy roger, cancel approach clearance and now turn right heading 180 to short vector 3 ILS.
1: Heading 180, 5 14 69.

0: And I think they're resetting it, so let me know if you start picking it up. And
1: Yeah, we're getting correct indications now.
0: 714, 2-7, heavy sounds good. And continue right hand turn, heading 230.
1: Heading 230, 714, 2-7, heavy.

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1: Right, 360, 2,600, 514-69, heavy.

0: Brightlick 1469, heavy 5.5 from Kroger, turn right heading 060, maintain 2600 till established, look out the cleared Atlas, runway 9 approach.
1: Right, 060, 2600 till established, cleared Atlas 9, Brightlick 1469, heavy.
0: Brightlick 603, if you happen to get the bases top, turn anything crazy like that to revive.

0: 14-6-9, heavy, still showing 6,000, greater than 6,000 for the RVI runway 9, contact tower now, 126.3, we'll see you guys.
1: Order tower, 14-6-9, heavy, too.

Central America, let's go back to Sigma 76, Central Valentine 2550 for Ohio, Michigan, Indiana, Illinois, Lake Michigan, President Pullman, Detroit, Rosewood, Indiana, Minneapolis, Juliet, back to Pullman. Great thunderstorms moving from 280 at 30 knots, possible of 0.450, hail to 2 inches, wind gust 50 possible. Let's go back to Sigmund, 48 Eastern Valentine 1255 Zulu for Pennsylvania, Virginia, West Virginia, Ohio, Michigan, Lake Erie, Formation Center.

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Scout, 9-6-2, if you can, get the bases and tops anyway, if anything crazy, just advise.

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1: Okay, 483, approach, funnel towards 29996.
0: 29996, Fairtrack 483.

0: 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Good day.
1: 126.85, Scott 3962, good day.

0: Check 43, advising you have the weather notams of Delta 95 Airport, and stay attention.
1: We have the weather for Delta 95, and we request the 3-6 approach for Delta 95, crew check 43.
0: Crew check 43, sounds good. Turn right direct to Zusty, vector for the RNA runway 36.
1: Right to Zusty. Crew check 43.

0: Paycheck 43, Crown velocity at or above 3,000, includes the RNF 36 approach straight in at Delta 95.
1: Cross subsea at or above 3,000, cleared for the RNAV 36 straight in, for track 43.

0: Concordia 43 after this RNF 36 straight in, say intentions.
1: 1-8 at Romeo, Concordia 43.
0: Concordia 43, roger, you can enter, upon entering controlled airspace again, you can just turn right direct to Delta 98 and then maintain 3000, this frequency on the go.
1: Upon going in, back into controlled airspace, turn right, direct 98, maintain 3000 at this frequency, for check 43.
0: Thank you so much. I'm not sure how the weather looks for crew check 43. Probably some low-level fog. Pretty common this morning, at least Saginaw, Flint, Lansing areas. Looks like a little bit of precipitation over the Delta 95 airport, but I believe that might be ground fog as well. So if you don't get the field in sight, that's fine too.
2: Yeah, just looking outside right now, I don't think we'll have it in sight. There's a pretty defined shelf of fog that's coming up on us, Career Track 43.
0: Roger. Martech 606, over to Mini Center, 132.9, good day.

Actually, you know what? It's just printing out as we speak. I swear, I just checked. But this is only Julie Delta, maintaining CFR for now, squawk 5162. Garcopter 2.

Ticket 43, Great Lakes Departure. I don't maintain 3,000. Ticket 43, think further contact, a mile northeast of the Delta 95 airport, and expect vectors for only 18 at Delta 98 here, Charlie.

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1: 1 able, can you give me the, I haven't set up the pick yet, can you give me the fixed turn
0: kick? Check to 43, no worries, I want for now, you can fly heading 110 back there for the ARNT F, and then let me know when you have it all, we'll pull it up.
1: Fly 110, and I'll let you know when I get set up for 6-4-3.
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0: popping. 618-28 Alpha, Great Lakes, thanks. 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
0: 28 Alpha? Copter 72262, Great Lakes approach, the second altimeter is 299 or 8. Runway 6182 Alpha, you're stepped on that last time, but I understand what the RNAV runway 18, which fix did you want to go to, Juber?
2: Juber, good,
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1: 27.7,

Starcopter 20117, contact mini center, on now 125.47. 4547, great. Roger, did you still want flight following? Starcopter 20117, roger, IFR cancellation received, and now maintain VFR, squawk VFR, bridge two changes approved, we'll see you.

0: Starship 22 in Alpha. It's been about an hour, a little bit more, but TOPS reported 1,500 bases, around 1,000. You just want to update the tower. Well, it looks like the ground fog is clearing up a little bit now, showing 4 miles visibility with mist and the sky clear. So if you follow that tower, know how it looks.
1: Well, let them know. Very good.

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1: up here. Heiner 8587, Great Lakes departure radar contact, climb and maintain 7000.
0: Climb and maintain 7000, Heiner 8587.
1: Down in 7 Delta Sierra, radar contact, 16 miles southwest of the Flint Airport, Flint altimeter 2909 or 70, proceed direct to Flint VOR.

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1: Can we get vectors for the ILS 27, 557 Delta Sierra?
0: MN7 Delta Sierra, you can plan on that.
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0: Great Lake Express, 7th up here, just want to confirm that altitude is our discretion and we're allowed to fly outbound.
1: I'm sorry, let's call again.
0: 7th up here, just want to confirm we're allowed to fly outbound for a procedure turn and VFR altitude is our discretion.
1: Batman 7 Delta Sierra, affirmative. For now, just maintain 3,000 until you're outbound from the VOR.
0: Maintain 3,000 until outbound from the VOR. 27 Delta Sierra. Oh, 557 Delta Sierra.
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0: Really, good morning, Pilatus, 449 Kilo Charlie, is out of 14-2, descending 11,000. We have a weather note of 70 Mount Pleasant, this is visual.
1: Pilatus, 449 Kilo Charlie, Great Lakes approach, flint altimeter 2996.
0: 2996, 9 Kilo Charlie.
2: Great Lakes approach, 557 Delta Sierra, just want to confirm we're clear for the VOR 18 approach.
1: Diamond, 7 Delta Sierra, you can expect a clearance here shortly.
2: Expect further clearance, 7 Delta Sierra.

0: 7557 Delta Sierra 5 miles from the Flint VOR, maintain VFR, clear VOR runway 18.
1: Clear for the VOR 18, VFR altitude, understand shift 7 Delta Sierra.

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1: Accio Charlie.
0: Diamond 7 Delta Sierra, contact Flint Tower 126.3.
2: 126.3, 7 Delta Sierra.

Aero 3911 Tango, Great Lakes departure, right on. Aero 3911 Tango, radar contact a mile southwest of the Hare Brown Airport, come and maintain 3000, you can proceed direct Pontiac.

0: Approach for 9 Kilo Charlie. Can we actually just do that whole RNAV, maybe from 5 SOT to 2-7?
1: What is 9 Kilo Charlie from there? Proceed direct 5 SOT.
0: Direct 5 SOT, 9 Kilo Charlie.

Roger, Center, Kilo Charlie, change to my frequency 126.45. Roger, Center, Kilo Charlie, thank you, Sagan, altimeter 2 9 8 9 7.

0: 557 Delta Sierra, Great Lakes departure, ident. Diamond 7 Delta Sierra, radar contact, half mile south of the Pontiac Airport, or I'm sorry, half mile south of the Flint Airport, turn left heading 120 vector for the ILS 27.
1: 120 vectors for the ILS 27, 7 Delta Sierra.

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1: 7 Delta Sierra, so heading 100.
2: 100, 7 Delta Sierra.
0: And 3911 Tango, we're in VFR conditions now. If we want to cancel VFR, just continuous flight following, that we can just go right to the tower when we get up here.
1: 0311 Tango, roger. So I understand you just want to cancel your IFR at this time and continue on VFR?
0: Yeah, we'll do that just so we don't have to bug Detroit approach.
1: 0311 Tango, roger. IFR cancellation is received. Maintain VFR.
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1: Affirm for 11 Tango.
0: Then the 7 Delta Sierra, turn left heading 070.
2: 070, 7 Delta Sierra.

0: and I might have missed it. Did you want 11 Tango to climb?
1: Arrow 11 Tango, yeah, if you can maintain 3,500 just for traffic inbound to Flint.
0: Okay, we'll climb up to 3,500 now, 11 Tango.
1: Lattice 9 Kilo Charlie, 13 miles from 5 out across 5 out at about 3,000, clear for the RNF 27 into Mount Pleasant.

0: Flight Finder Kilo Charlie, FR cancellation is received, and you want to terminate now or you want to flight following for a few more minutes? Flight Finder Kilo Charlie, Roger, VFR altitude, your discretion. MS7 Delta Sierra, 5 miles from Torrey, turn left heading 300, maintain VFR, cleared ILS runway 27.
1: 300, maintain VFR altitude, our discretion, 7 Delta Sierra.

0: 011 Tango traffic, 10 o'clock and about 5 miles, turning on final for 27 at Flint. There's a diamond at 2,700.
1: We're looking for 11 Tango.
0: 77 Delta Zero, once you get established, traffic 2 o'clock and 4 miles southbound is an arrow at 3,500.
2: We got the traffic in sight, 7 Delta Zero.

0: Gladys Niner, Kilo Charlie, no traffic observed between you and Mount Pleasant. Radar service has terminated. Squawk VFR. Frequency change approved. Good day. Niner 8552, contact Minneapolis Center 125.47. Good day. Arrow 11 Tango, VFR altitude, your discretion.
1: 11 Tango.

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1: Navistar 557 Delta Sierra, Great Lakes Departure, Ida. 77 Delta Sierra, radar contact 1 mile west of the Flint Airport. Continue southwest, missed approach, hold at Southwest Publish, maintain VFR.
0: Hold at Southwest Publish and maintain VFR, 7 Delta Sierra.

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1: There, 7 Delta Sierra, proceed as requested.
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1: That is correct, 7 Delta Sierra.
0: Right, is that it?
1: Squawk 1200 now, 7 Delta Sierra.
0: 7 Delta Sierra, roger. There is one aircraft that looks like they're straight in for runway 13, Livingston County, about 10 miles out. No traffic there between you and Livingston. Change of eyes, 3 feet is approved. Squawk VFR, have a great day.
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0: Civic approach, 6 Sierra 616, Victor Juliet, 3400, climb 4000.
1: Sierra 616, Victor Juliet, Gray Lakes approach, flight altimeter 2995, say again, altitude leaving.
0: At 3500, climb to 4000.

Martech 613, you're showing multiple cells of light to moderate precipitation. Start your 12 o'clock in 1 mile. And are you seeing clouds out there? Affirmative. All right, thanks.

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Church Alley 8 Lounger Whiskey Great Lakes Sports Diagnosis number 2998. Buzzing at weather notams at Harry Brown, center maintain 5,000. 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
1: 6160 Juliet, 7 miles from Oak Tile. Turn right, heading 030, maintain 3,000 plus 7,000 miles, approach 4 square, on average runway 5.

expected at Cygnus 88 Central and 55 East South from Michigan surrounding areas. Thunderstorm, severe thunderstorms moving eastbound, top slope level 450, tornado tail to 1 inch or 1.5 inches, wind gust up to 75 knots.

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Clear 78 Delta Sierra Great Lakes approach, diagonal center 29 or 9 or 7, advising you're back on course, Livingston. Roger.

And number 7-8, still upstairs from the light, moderate precipitation here, 12 o'clock and 2 miles. Are you seeing any clouds?

Clear 616, Victor Juliet, Great Lakes departure, right in. Clear 616, Victor Juliet, radar contact 2 miles northeast of the Saginaw Airport. And how long do you plan to hold at Four Rocks? Clear 616, Victor Juliet, hold at Four Rocks as published, except maintain 3000, expect further clearance in 20 minutes.

Saratoga Zero Whiskey. Do you have the phone number to cancel IFR on the ground? Zero Whiskey, roger. They're showing pretty low vis at Saginaw. Looks like there might still be some ground fog. So if you're unable to, you can just call us on that phone number shortly after landing.

Sierra 600 Juliet Alpha traffic at 10 o'clock, 3 miles north on 6000 Skyline. Skyline 6 Charlie Alpha traffic, 3 o'clock, 3 miles northwest on 5000 Skyline.

Clear 618, 28 Alpha, advise when you have weather notice at Claire and take approach clear. And number 628 Juliet Alpha, roger, I'm showing runway 927 is closed and runway 4 reels are out of service.

Cheers, 8 Delta Sierra, Roger, 1 Able, please direct Hucky for the RNF-1, please. Cheers, 7 8 Delta Sierra, RDS, this is another stall. I'm showing heavy to extreme precip now, so they're just going to double check, 12 o'clock and 5 miles, 5 miles an AM, are you seeing anything? Thank you. Citation 29 Alpha Golf, Fair Lakes approach. I descend and maintain 8,000. Expect the ILS runway 5. Saratoga 0 you said cancel IFR. Saratoga 8108 Whiskey IFR cancellation. Speed spot too far for you to change crew. No traffic reserve between you and Harry Brown. Have a good day.

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1: All right, 318, Lima Echo, Great Lakes Approach, Saginaw Center, correction, Flint, Altimeter 2994, advising of India, Saginaw Spec ILS, Frank 5.
0: Well, planning ILS 5 for 318, Lima Echo.

And citation Niner Alpha Golf, descend and maintain 7,000. Traffic 11 o'clock, 5 miles southeastbound Spirit, 5,700, descending to 5,000. Spirit 78 Delta Sierra, traffic 2 o'clock, 4 miles northeastbound, citation descending out of 8,700 to 7,000.

Sierra 600 Juliet Alpha, descend and maintain 3000. Which runway are you planning on landing? Sierra 600 Juliet Alpha, roger. And do you have a phone number to cancel on the ground if you need it?

0: Number 690 Juliet Alpha, high part cancellation received. Do you want to continue with flight following to clear? All right, Juliet Alpha, roger, register is terminated. Have a good day. Station 9 off golf, center maintain 3000, and it looks like you're very close to the localizer. You can turn 10 degrees left to intercept. Our 318 Lima Echo, change to my frequency 126.45.
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0: Here 78 Delta, clear contact, Great Lakes approach, 118.65. North 318 Lima Echo, Great Lakes Approach, diagnostic number 2997, flight 310 vector to ILS runway 5, and you said you do have, looks like information to Juliet is current. And note that this that vector was a vector to ILS 5. Another aircraft on 2645 unanswered, say again. And number 200 Alpha Golf, 14 miles from full speed, maintaining 3,000 till established on the localizer, cleared ILS runway 5 approach. Seven aircraft on any of my frequencies that called and didn't get an answer?

616, Victor Juliet, affirmative. How long do you plan to be holding there? Okay, 616, Victor Juliet, roger. And do you want me to just make up the holdout where I want, or I don't have anyone over there. If you have any specifics that you need for it, just let me know.

66. How long of legs do you want? There's 616 Victor Juliet, hold at Suan on the 230 radial, southwest of the Suan, 230 radial, maintain 5,000, 3-mile legs, expect further clearance in 20 minutes.

NR 318 Lima Echo, 6 miles from Old Sea Turn, right heading 030, maintain 3000. Post Savage on the low flight, Split Island on Fox Road. Number 342 Kilo Fox, turn left, direct Fox Strip, Sierra Delta.

6 Victor Juliet, Roger, Blue Direct Pontiac, thanks. Number 946 Charlie Alpha, contact Mini Center, 125.47. Good day.

0: Great Lakes approach, traveler 969 Quebec.
1: Number 969 Quebec, Great Lakes.
0: Yeah, hey, good morning, sir. Hey, we're just about 9 southeast. The prices just canceled the IFR out of 4,000 landing at prices. Just let you know I'm out here.
1: Quebec, Roger, I got nothing in the area. There is going to be traffic departing off of 18 at Flint. It'll be a slow climb in Skyline. Be west-southwest on eventually, but it shouldn't be a factor for you.
0: Sounds good, sir. I appreciate that. And you guys got an east wind down there?
1: And say that again?
0: What's your surface wind?
1: At Flint, 050 at 4.
0: Okay, I'll just overfly the airport and land on 9 down there at prices, just so you'll know where I'm doing.

0: Great Lakes approach, Skyline 355 Niner Echo, climbing through 2,300, runway heading at Flint.
1: 355 Niner Echo, Great Lakes departure, radar contact, turn right direct to Coldwater, on the 19-4000.
0: Direct Coldwater, are we cleared for 4,000? I didn't hear that part, 59er
1: Echo. 59er
0: Echo,
1: turn right direct Coldwater, climb and maintain 4,000.
0: Direct Coldwater, 4,000, 59er Echo.

That was 3898. Change my frequency. 126.45. 3898, sounds good. Thanks. Information Juliet. Current. Altimeter is 29997. The vector is for runway 5 ILS. Flight heading 310.

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2: Greylakes departure, Diamond 82 Zulu Zulu, heading 300, climbing through 1500 via part of the Northwest Texas area.
0: Diamond 82 Zulu Zulu, Greylakes departure. Hello, radar contact. 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

0: That's 8045 uniform, Great Lakes.
1: 45 uniform, we just left Romeo. We're about 7 miles north to 3600. We're instrument to Mike Golf, November.
0: Alright, stand by. It was 6089, if you have it. Tower says it might be visual now, but 2 o'clock in 1-2 miles is the Saginaw Airport. Well, it looks like they're not lying to me, so good on that. 6089, clear visual approach, runway 5. Number 8045 uniform, standby. Let me look it up in the old system here.
1: 45 uniform, yeah, we contacted Southwood, they're closed.
0: Yeah, they got some stuff broken. Cleveland's got their airspace, but hold on just a second. I'll get the flight plan pulled up.

0: Tower 689, contact the Saginaw Tower now, 120.1. Great day. Direct 045 Uniform, maintain VFR, squawk 4143.
1: 45 Uniform, maintain VFR, 4143. 45 Uniform.

0: 345, uniform radar contact, about 10 northwest of the Romeo Airport. The flight altimeter 2995, the altitude.
1: 2995, altitude is
0: 4,900, 4,500. 445, uniform sounds good, and I cleared to Harper Springs Airport via direct seek, and as found, I'm going to maintain 8,000.
1: I maintain 8,000, and direct seek as found, 4,500.

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Hello, radar contact. Climb and maintain, let's go 1-0,000, 10,000. Expect that as your final. Adam Meyer, 8 Lima Echo, enable right turn direct to, go direct to Pontiac.

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1: We're 8383 Victor, Great Lakes Approach, hello, air radar contact. Correction altitude that you're discussing, maintain VFR, and I'm going to course take Cadillac.
0: So, our discretion on course to Cadillac for 83 Victor.
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0: 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Altimeter at Flint, 2995.
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0: Right, 45 Uniform, change my frequency 126.45. November 45 Uniform, thanks for that. 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

0: 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For 2 miles, 20 miles east of Swan, we would like to pick up flight following to Bad Axe, Bravo Alpha X-ray, and then back to Pontiac, 400.
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0: November 154 Delta Sierra Squawk 5246.
1: 5246, four Delta Sierra.
0: Four four Delta Sierra, radar contact 5 south of a Delta 95 airport, flight altimeter 2995, the altitude.
1: 2995,
0: 5500, 4 Delta Sierra. 4 Delta Sierra, thanks so much, and you can see, of course, the altitude's your desire.

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1: Tell you what, 318 Lima Echo Detroit just took radar on you. You can ask them now on 132.35. Have a great day. We'll see you.
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1: 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Enter the left base runway 9R.
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490 Hotel Alpha, that's 490 Hotel Alpha, Roger, try them every 5 to 10 miles, you'll eventually get them, but 132.9er.

0: 445, Roger. What's the type aircraft? And then which Toledo airport are you headed to?
1: Great Lakes Approach, here is 363 Whiskey Tango with you, 5.2 for 6.
0: 4363 Whiskey Tango, Great Lakes Approach, the Flint Altimeter is 29996.
1: 3 Whiskey Tango.

0: 51-70 Juliet, Great Lakes Park. Hello, the second altimeter is 29 or 9 or 7.
1: Yeah, Great Lakes here is 363 Whiskey Tango.
0: 363 Whiskey Tango, Bert?
1: Yes, sir. Correcting our altitude, our autopilot took us a little off here.
0: And no worries at all. Thanks for letting me know.
1: 3 Whiskey Tango.
2: Great Lakes approach, Skyhawk 8468 Lima, 3 miles north of Owosso, at climbing to 5,500 feet, at 3,000 feet, looking for flight following to Hotel 80, 8468 Lima.
0: 8468 Lima, Great Lakes approach, wind altimeter 29996, and now what was the type aircraft?
2: Skyhawk

0: I'm ready for 68 Lima, radar contact 4 north of the Owasso Airport. Flight altimeter is 29996, verify altitude.
1: Four
0: 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Proceed on course and tell you what, change my frequency 126.45.
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0: 68 Lima. Great Lakes, 154
1: Delta Sierra, 4500.
0: 154 Delta Sierra, Great Lakes approach. Flight altimeter is 29996.

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0: 183 Charlie, thanks for that. Multiple Air Flint, 2 9 or 9 or 6.
1: 2 9 or 9 or 6, 83 Charlie.

0: Sierra Lake approach, Saratoga, November 7, Hotel X-Ray. We'd like to go into Flint to do some pattern work. On the way in, we'd like to shoot the RNAV Runway Niner.
1: Number 7, Hotel X-Ray sounds good. Advise information uniform, altitude at your discretion. And did you want vectors, or did you want to proceed to one of the initial part fixes?
0: If we could get vectors, that would be great for 7 Hotel X-Ray, and we do have information uniform.
1: Number 7 Hotel X-Ray sounds good, then we'll aim a fly heading 190 to vectors for RNAV Runway Niner.
0: 190, 7 Hotel X-Ray.

0: Farmer 83 Charlie, you might see him in the sky or on your radar air traffic, 12 o'clock, about 6 miles northbound. I'm talking to the Cirrus, level 6,000.
1: Watch for him, 83 Charlie.
0: 363 Whiskey Tango, traffic 10 o'clock and about 5.5 miles now, southeastbound, 7,000 feet. Gonna pass off your left side, but just in case you see him, it's a skyline, 7,000.

0: 15.0 traffic 12 o'clock to 1 o'clock in 4 miles maneuvering, 4,200 indicated.
1: Looking for that traffic, 4.0.
2: Great Lakes approach, Skyhawk 8799, where's your car?
0: And the last Congress, for say again.
2: Skyhawk 8799, where's your car?

0: 7 Hotel Alex, about 6 miles from Uhemi. Turn left heading 120, maintain VFR, clear for the RNAV runway 9R approach, please.
1: Left heading 120, clear for the RNAV runway 9R approach, 7 Hotel X-ray.
0: Right, 4879, Great Lakes Express, say request.
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0: 4879 radar contact, 4 southwest of the Lapeer Airport, altimeter 29906, stay altitude, type aircraft.
2: We are Cessna 152 and at 4,400,
0: 8379. All right, 79er, roger, you said you wanted to do touch and go at Flint. Advisor information, uniform.
2: We do have information uniform. We'd like to do a full stop, taxi back if possible. Inquiry 79er.
0: Number 879er, roger, enter the left downwind runway 9er at Flint.
2: Left downwind runway 9er, inquiry 79er.

0: 154 Delta Sierra, Detroit approach, 132.35, traffic no vector. Mike 159, Mike Tango, Great Lakes approach, just lost it and lifting off of St. Mary's Bay altitude. Mike 159, Mike Tango, radar contact, seat on course, altitude, your discretion.
1: I'm going to try to put up there.
0: Right, 90 Delta, Great Lakes approach, altimeter 29 or 97, Lima current, and descend and maintain 5,000 for now.

0: 363 Whiskey Tango, approved, still traffic, no factor. Number 83 Charlie, traffic, no factor.
1: Thanks.
0: Number 154 Delta Sierra, contact Detroit approach, 132.35, we'll see you. Number 3 Whiskey Tango, traffic 11 o'clock in 4 miles eastbound, type unknown, altitude is unknown as well, possible.

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1: 3235, 83 Charlie, see ya.
0: 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Cessna 879, contact Flint Tower 126.3, good day.
1: Holder Tower at 126.3, 879.

0: Approach, approach, Sentinel 10877, 20 miles to the south. Special sensors here, facing the northwest, 3,500.
1: Here, Van 3 Romeo Foxtrot, Roger. Session 10877, Great Lakes Approach, Squawk 0444.
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Exit 656, sorry about that. Second altimeter 2996, descend and maintain 4000, same visual, Proton 5.

0: And who is somebody else checked on? Century 9473, Mike, Grey Lakes approach, Saginaw altimeter 29906. Number 10877, radar contact 14 miles southeast of the Flint Airport, Flint altimeter 29905. And say again, destination?
1: Altimeter 29905, headed to the northwest.
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0: Approach crew track 506, 4,000 feet, direct the Z. We have the weather and NOTAMs at DuPont with you.
1: Crew track 506, Great Lakes Approach, thank you for an altimeter 29904. How is approach terminated?
0: 29904, we will be going MIST back to Ann Arbor, crew check 506.
1: Crew check 506, ready.

0: Vegas departure, Skyhawk 8479er, 1500, looking for 2500, heading 060, 8479.
1: Okay, 4879er, Great Lakes departure, radar contact, VFR altitude, your discretion, turn left on course.
0: Altitude, our discretion, left on course, 8479er.

0: Sector 43, Mike Delta Radar, contact 15 miles northeast of the Saginaw Airport, Saginaw altimeter 2995, proceed direct field. Crewcheck 506, traffic 10 o'clock and 2 miles southeast, southwestbound, altitude indicates 3,700 descending.
1: Looking for traffic, crewcheck 506.

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1: This number 0439 is correct, 0451. 3-track 506, you said you had that traffic?
0: Affirmative, their pass is now no factor, 3-track 506.
1: Thank you.
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1: Air Force 39 radar contact 8 miles south of the Mount Pleasant Airport, Saginaw, altimeter 2995. Three-track 506, 3 miles from ZZ Crest SD at or above 3,000 clear for the RNAV runway 36.
0: Cross ZZ at above 3,000 cleared for the RNAV 36 into DuPont Lapeer, 3-track 506. Do you want us on the published list?
1: Number 2298 Tango, Great Lakes approach, Saginaw, altimeter 2995.

0: 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We're looking for 50 change for landing at Oahu.
1: November 10877, Roger, no traffic observed between you and Owasso. 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

0: Spearman 3 Romeo Foxtrot, contact Cleveland Center, YP 7.7, good day. 3-5-0-6, on this approach, enter controlled airspace heading 180, maintain 3000 and return to this frequency.
1: On the miss, fly heading 180 and maintain 3000, return to this frequency, 3-5-0-6.
0: 3-5-0-6, there's no traffic observed between you and the airport, radar service is terminated, change to advisory frequency approved, what's that kind of it?
1: Change to advisory frequency approved, see you soon, 3-5-0-6.

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0: Yep. 1073, Mike, thank you. Flint altimeter 2993, just going to maintain 5,000.
1: 2993 and out of 7 for 573, Mike.

Princess Athena, is you looking for 9000? 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

0: 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We have a request.
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1: 7419, Julia Sierra, Great Lakes departure, radar contact, VFR altitude, your discretion, turn left on course.
0: Turning left on course, 419, Julia Sierra.
1: Lake 1404, Palm Great Lakes approach, Saginaw, altimeter 2994. Got 439er contact approach 118.65 today.

0: opposed clear track 506 at 2,600, climbing to 3,000, heading 180.
1: Clear track 506, Great Lakes departure, edit. Clear track 506, radar contact 2 miles northwest of the Lapeer Airport. Flight altimeter 2992, climb and maintain 5,000 direct.

0: Detroit approach 132.35.
1: Detroit 3235 for 70, Mike. Thank you.
0: And the 365 off of Charlie Delta approach, second altimeter 2994. And the 5 off of Charlie traffic, 1 o'clock and 3 miles southbound is a lake at 7,700. Lake 04, Papa, maintain VFR at or above 7,500.
2: Great Lakes approach, that's a 733 Zulu Bravo.
0: That's a 733 Zulu Bravo, Great Lakes approach.
2: Good approach, it's 733 Zulu Bravo, we're requesting flight following. We are heading northwest to the practice area, we are Cessna 172.
0: Cessna 3 Zulu Bravo, squawk 0401.
2: Squawking 0401, 3 Zulu Bravo.
0: Got 3 Zulu Bravo radar contact, 3 miles northeast of the Owasso Airport, Flint altimeter 2992.
2: 2992, and we'll be looking for that traffic. 3 Zulu Bravo.
0: Here's the 5 off the tower, thank you. Twin Cessna 290, contact Detroit approach 132.35, good day.

0: Felix approach, second altimeter 2994, from now center maintain 4000.
1: Great Lakes approach, Sierra 616 Victor Juliet, 4000.
0: Sierra 616 Victor Juliet, Great Lakes approach, Flint altimeter 2992.
1: Two 9992, 6 Victor Juliet.

0: Billy Bill Tango Sierra Hotel, turn 10 degrees right, vector for the visual runway 23. Crew check 506, contact Detroit approach 132.35, okay?
1: 132.35, crew check 506.
2: Great Lakes departure 625 Delta Charlie is at 1300, flying 060.
0: And then 625 Delta Charlie, Great Lakes departure, radar contact, VFR altitude, your discretion, turn left on course vector.
2: Altitude, my discretion, turn left on course, 625 Delta Charlie.
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2: Six Victor Juliet, we have information, Mike, and we'd like the RNAV runway 5 for Sagna.
0: Charlie Charles Tango Sierra, tell you the Sagna Airport and say it's your 9 to 10 o'clock and 90 miles. Charlie Golf Tango Sierra Hotel, Roger, service approach on runway 23. 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
2: Six Victor Juliet, we have Mike and would like the RNAV runway 5 for Sagna.
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2: Roger, Six Victor Juliet.
0: Rotation 9 Alpha Golf, turn 15 degrees left, 15 degrees left vector for Cleveland. Rotation 9 Alpha Golf, contact Cleveland Center 127.7, good day.

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1: November 3-8 Tango Juliet, Great Lakes Approach, Flint Altimeter 2903, descend and maintain 7000.
0: 2903 and descend and maintain 7000, 8 Tango Juliet.

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1: Remember 205 Sierco, Great Lakes Approach, 1 altimeter 2993.
0: 3205 Sierco.
1: Tango Juliet, fly heading a 160 vector for traffic.
2: 160 on the heading, Tango Juliet.

0: November Maria, Tango Juliet, descend and maintain 5,000.
1: Descend and maintain 5,000, Tango Juliet.
0: November 47, Tango traffic now at your 2 o'clock in about 2.5 miles, still indicating 3,500. November 6, Victor Juliet, vectors RNF, runway 5, fly heading 300. Clear 6, Victor Juliet, vectors for the RNF 5, fly heading 300.
1: 300, 6 Victor Juliet.
0: November 8, Tango Juliet, proceed direct Willow Run.
1: Direct Willow Run, 8 Tango Juliet.

0: Sirius 6, Victor Juliet, advising you, get information, Mike, and how will this approach terminate? You want the published miss, Ben Florent, correct? Sirius 6, Victor Juliet, Roger, you can plan for that. And November 4, 7 Tango, traffic, no factor, additional traffic at your 12 o'clock, 3 miles, 4,100 is a diamond. I'll keep them at or above 3.5 for now. Maintain VFR at or below 3,000. Diamond 5 Delta Charlie, traffic 3 miles north of you. Southbound is an arrow at 3,000. Maintain VFR at or above 3,500.
1: At or above 3,500 for 65 Delta Charlie.
0: Cap 2034, traffic 12 o'clock, 4 miles, turning southwestbound at or above 3,500 is a diamond. And maintain VFR at 3,000 for now.
2: Cap 2034, will maintain 3,000.
0: And Arrow 47 Tango, actually descend and maintain VFR at or below 2,500 for additional traffic.

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1: 132.35, 3 Tango Juliet.
0: Cap 2034, additional traffic is at your 1 o'clock, 4 miles southbound, and arrow 2500.
2: Cap 2034, looking for that traffic. I got him on the box, but non-visual.
0: November 04, Papa, you have Victor, and what was your request? Lake 04, Papa, roger, just a full stop today. Roger. November 6, Victor Juliet, descend and maintain 3,000. November 6, Victor Juliet, descend and maintain 3,000. Sierra 6, Victor Juliet, descend and maintain 3,000. November 16, 2 Sierra Tango, Great Lakes approach, hello, altimeter 29994, verify you're at 10,000. Thank you. And Diamond 5 Delta Charlie, arrow traffic, no factor, additional traffic, Cessna 172, 2 miles to your southeast at 3,000, also maneuvering in the area.
3: Roger that, we saw the arrow, we'll look for the Cessna for 5 Delta Charlie.
0: Arrow 47 Tango, all aircraft are now behind you, no traffic observed between you and Owasso at this time, radar service terminated, frequency change cruise, squawk 1200. Good day. And November 5, Alpha Charlie, change to my frequency, 118.8.
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4: 5,000, 5 Alpha Charlie.
0: November 8, 364, Papa, Great Lakes approach.
5: Good afternoon, Great Lakes approach, Sierra 672 Charlie Papa, 6,000.
0: Comanche 64 Papa, maintain VFR, squawk 0406. Comanche 804, correction, Bonanza 8045 Uniform, Great Lakes approach, altimeter 29994. Cap 2034, maintain VFR at or below 3,000. Both previously issued traffic, no factor. There is a Cessna 172 maneuvering about 4 miles to your northwest. I'll keep them at or above 3,500.
6: Cap 2034, will maintain VFR.
0: Cap 2034, maintain VFR at or below 3,000.
6: At or below 3,000, Cap 2034.
0: November 872 Charlie Papa, Great Lakes approach, altimeter 29993, say altitude.
5: 936,000, 2 Charlie Papa.
0: Thank you. And November 3733 Zulu Bravo, for traffic, maintain VFR at or above 3,500.
7: Maintain VFR at or above 3,500, 3 Zulu Bravo.

Any other aircraft calling that were not answered? Comanche 64 Papa radar, contact 6 miles southeast of Gladwin Airport, sag and altimeter 29994, stay altitude. Thank you. And Comanche 64 Papa, I'm showing 5,400. Verify one more time. Thank you. Aircraft checking on 120.95. Very broken and unreadable. Try 126.45.

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0: Altitude is our discretion, 5 Delta Charlie.

Lake 04 Papa, VFR descent is approved. Descend and maintain VFR at or above 4,500 for now. Lake 04 Papa, affirmative. Sierra 6 Victor Juliet, 5 miles from Otile, turn right, heading 020, maintain 3,000 till established on the final approach course, cleared RNF runway 5.

Exit 656, Great Lakes departure radar contact, climb maintain 10,000. Sierra 6, Victor Juliet, contact tower 120.1. Exit 656, turn right, direct Jamestown.

0: Lake 04 Papa, there is a Diamond aircraft at your 12 to 1 o'clock in about 4 miles maneuvering. They're at 3,300 now. I'll have them at or below 3,500. Diamond 5 Delta Charlie for traffic inbound to Flint, 4 miles north of your location, descending to 4,500 at the lake. Maintain VFR at or below 3,500.
1: At or below 3,500, 65 Delta Charlie.
0: November 20 Tango, contact Minneapolis Center 120.85.

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4: Diamond 419 Julia Sierra.
0: Diamond Niner Julia Sierra, Roger. You're going to be number 2 in the sequence. Just fly heading 180 real quick and I'll get you vectored in here in just a moment.
4: Alright, number 2 for the sequence. I'm flying 180, 419 Julia Sierra.
0: And November 2 Charlie Papa, you checked on, correct?
5: 2 Charlie Papa, we're 2645.
0: Yes, I'm still showing you on 18.8. 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

0: 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Diamond 5 Delta Charlie, altitude, your discretion.
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0: November 2, Charlie Papa, need to verify you're on 126.45 now. Thank you, altimeter 2993. Sirius 5 here, I can verify you're on 126.45. Thank you, altimeter 2993. Cap 2034, are you inbound?
1: Cypher, Cap 2034.
0: I'm sorry, I missed that. Cap 2034, you said affirmative?
1: Yes, we are inbound, full stop.
0: Cap 2034, roger, make straight in runway 9, our contact tower, 126.3.
1: Okay, over to 26-3, straight in 1-8, Cap 2034.
0: Cap 2034, you want 1-8 or 9?
1: 9, thank you. Cap 2034.
0: Cap 2034, you're not talking to me. You want runway 1-8 or runway 9?

0: Command to 64 Papa, for now maintain VFR at or above 4,500. Lake 04 Papa, contact tower 126.3. 7 Niner Juliet Sierra, resume on navigation, make straight in runway 18, were you a full stop?
1: Straight in runway 18, full stop, 419 Juliet Sierra.
0: 7 Niner Juliet Sierra, roger, contact tower 126.3.
1: Contact tower 126.3, 419 Juliet Sierra.
0: 75 Delta Charlie, altitude your discretion.
2: Altitude is our discretion, 4-5 Delta Charlie.

Pilatus calling with a request again. 449er Kilo Charlie, correct? Pilatus, Niner Kilo Charlie, roger, you're cleared to the Tango Hotel Vicar Airport via present position, direct, climb maintain 10,000, expect flight level 230 in 10 minutes. Your radar contact 8 Southeast Mount Pleasant Airport, altimeter is 2994, and for now maintain 10,000, proceed direct Hornet.

November 616, Victor Juliet, Great Lakes Approach, ident. Gladys, 9 Kilo, Charlie, sorry, Squawka, 4120. Sierra 6, Victor Juliet, radar contact 4 southeast of the Saginaw Airport, and turn right heading 140, vectors for Flint.

0: Gladys, Niner Kilo Charlie, turn 10 degrees right, vectors for spacing with traffic and leaving 9000, proceed direct Hornet. Jeep 21 Great Lakes approach.
1: Approach Jeep 21, 9000.
0: Exit 886 Great Lakes approach, hello, descend and maintain 5000, flat altimeter 29993. Jeep 21 Great Lakes approach, altimeter 29993.
1: Jeep 21, 29993.
0: Exit jet 886, flint altimeter 29993, descend and maintain 5000.

0: November 6-4 Papa VFR, actually for now maintain VFR at or above 3,500. Seven 5 Delta Charlie for traffic, maintain VFR at or below 3,000.
1: At or below 3,000, 5 Delta Charlie.
0: And November 6-4 Papa, maintain VFR at or above 3,000.

0: 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Lola. And Exeter 886, roger, thank you. And try 118.8. Command 264 Papa, VFR descent, your discretion. Diamond 5 Delta Charlie, climb to VFR at or above 3,500.
1: VFR at or above 3,500 for Diamond 625 Delta Charlie.
0: 75 Delta Charlie, thank you. Sears traffic, 7 north of your location at 3,000 southbound.
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1: 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Excuse me, GW, glad one, Golf, Delta, Whiskey.
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1: Again, squawk. 206, Papa Kilo, too quick on the squawk. Again, please.
0: Number 45, uniform, descend, maintain 5,000.
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4: Approach Jeep 21 request.
0: Jeep 21, say request.
4: Jeep 21, request a vector, and we're going to be requesting the ILS 1 full stop from Southern.
0: Jeep 21, roger, stand by for the next sector. Number 6, Victor Juliet, I copied your request. Jeep 21 and vectors for delayed. Detroit's not taking the handoff yet. Turn left heading 360.
1: 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Give it to me again, please.
0: Number 206, Papa Zulu, squawk 0445.
1: 0445, 6 Papa Kilo, 1900.
0: Number 64, Papa, are you full stop at Flynn, or are you going to enter the tower pattern? Number 64, Papa, roger. Enter for a left base, runway 9, contact Flint Tower, 126.3.
4: Approach Jeep 21, confirm heading 360.
0: Jeep 21 and the radar with Detroit now. Turn right heading 100.
4: Right turn 100, Jeep 21.
0: Jeep 21, fly heading 100 and contact Detroit approach on 132.35. They'll get you lower.
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0: November 6, Victor Juliet, turn right direct Fonco for the RNAV 9.

0: Number 6 Victor Juliet, affirmative, standby. Number 6 Victor Juliet, turn right direct to add this, and I advise when you have information, Whiskey. An aircraft looking to terminate flight following, who was it?
1: It's Number 625 Delta Charlie.
0: Number 65 Delta Charlie, radar service terminated, squawk 1200, frequency change cruise.
1: Alright, 1200, we'll talk to you in a bit, 5 Delta Charlie.
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1: 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I'm looking for IFR clearance to Golf Delta Whiskey.
0: 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And squawk 5275.
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0: November 5 Sierra Echo, contact Minneapolis Center 132.9er. Yeah. November 206 Papa Kilo, radar contact 12 miles northwest of Flint. And clear to Gladwin Airport via direct, climb and maintain 4000.
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0: Number 2 Charlie Papa, contact Minneapolis Center 125.47. Alright, I have two aircraft stepping on each other. Who has the airport in sight?
1: 7330 Zulu Bravo, heading to Owasso. We have a
0: 7733 Zulu Bravo, radar service terminated, squawk 1200, frequency change approved.
1: Frequency change approved, squawk 1200, thank you very much, have a good one.
0: And other aircraft calling on answer, say again. Number 80405 Uniform, roger. IFR cancellation received. Radar service terminated, squawk 1200, frequency change approved.

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1: Number 206, Papa Kilo, roger. The Sagan altimeter 2994 advising you have the weather for Gladwin. Allegiant 2596, Great Lakes approach, information whiskey is current at Flint, expect a visual approach runway 9.
0: Allegiant 2596, requesting 1-8.
1: Allegiant 2596, roger, expect a visual approach runway 1-8. Allegiant 2596, descend and maintain 5,000.
0: Descend and maintain 5,000 in 2596.
1: Number 6, Victor Juliet, hold west of Edge, stiff as published, maintain 3,000. You can expect your clearance on the inbound turn.

0: Allegiant 2596, turn right heading 310, vector to final.
1: Heading 310, Allegiant 2596.
0: November 6, Victor, delayed, expect a couple turns and holding for sequencing. November 6, Victor, delayed, traffic 5 miles northwest, your position southeastbound, inbound to Owasso, altitude indicates 2,800. Allegiant 2596, descend and maintain 3,000, you're number 1 at the field.
1: Down to 3,000, Allegiant 2596, roger that.
0: November 6, Victor, Juliet, verify you're going to do one approach and then go back to Pontiac.

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1: Heading 290, Allegiant 2596. Allegiant 2596, we have Flynn in sight.
0: Agent 2596, clear visual approach for 918.
1: Clear visual 18, Allegiant 2596.

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Number 68 Lima, roger. And advise when you have the weather in NOTAMs for Owosso Airport, the Saginaw altimeter 2993, altitude your discretion.

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Number 68 Lima, and just be advised, I'm showing no fuel at Owasso.

0: Fairly fresh, Diamond 625, Delta Charlie is 12 miles northwest of Flint, 2,800, returning to Flint with Whiskey for a full stop.
1: Member 444, Yankee Golf, where are you checking in? Okay, aircraft Delta Charlie, say again.
0: 625 Delta Charlie is 2,800, 12 miles northwest of Flint, with Whiskey returning to Flint for a full stop.
1: Number 65 Delta Charlie, squawk 0454.
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0: 0454 on the clock. 5 Delta Charlie.
1: Number 5 Delta Charlie, radar contact 12 miles northwest of Flint. Proceed for a left base, runway 9. Are you a full stop?
0: Left base for runway 9, and actually, we'd like to do one lap of the pattern for 5 Delta Charlie.
1: Number 5 Delta Charlie, roger. And other aircraft calling on answer, say again. Number 6, Papa Kilo, roger. Expect a visual approach into Gladwin.

0: 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Number 5 Delta Charlie, contact Flint Tower, 126.3.
1: Order Tower, 26.3, 5 Delta Charlie, good day.

Number 444 Yankee Golf, Great Lakes Approach, Diagon Altimeter 29994, VFR descent is approved. Number 427 Mike Charlie Radar Contact, about 3 miles west of Harry Brown Airport. Number 7 Mike Charlie is cleared to Mike Sierra November Airport as filed, climb maintain 10,000. And November 7, Mike Charlie cleared as well. Our 616 Victor Juliet, Great Lakes departure, IDAT. Thank you. November 6, Victor Juliet, IDAT now observed, verify 3 miles southeast of Flint, southbound at 2,000 feet. Number 6, Victor Juliet, verify you are 3 miles southeast of Flint, southbound at 2,200. Number 616, Victor Juliet, Great Lakes Approach, radio check. Number 7, Mike Charlie, contact Cleveland Center, 126.75. Number 6, Victor Juliet, Great Lakes Approach, radio check if you hear me, ident.

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0: Hey, we can hear you now, 616, Victor Juliet, 28, climbing 3000, direct Pontiac.
1: Number 6, Victor Juliet, roger, verify you're 4 miles southeast of Flint, southeastbound.
0: Affirm, 4 south, southeastbound of Flint, 6, Victor Juliet.
1: Number 6, Victor Juliet, roger, radar contact, clear direct Pontiac Airport and maintain 3000.
0: Pontiac, 3606, Victor Juliet, thank you.
1: Number 6, Papa Kilo, Gladwin Airport, 12 o'clock, 8 miles. Number 6, Papa Kilo, roger, IFR cancellation received, radar service terminated, squawk 1200, frequency change approved. Charlie Foxtrot, Oscar Mike Delta, Great Lakes approach, Saginaw, altimeter 29 or 9 or 4.

Sirius 363, Whiskey Tango, Great Lakes approach, the Saginaw altimeter 2-9 or 9 or 4. November 3, Whiskey Tango, did you copy? November 363, Whiskey Tango, Great Lakes approach, radio check.

November 4, Yankee Golf, VFR descent is approved. Roger. Sierra 363, Whiskey Tango, Great Lakes Approach, how do you hear? Number 3, Whiskey Tango, roger. Second altimeter, 2 niner, niner 4.

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1: Number 585 Echo Papa, Great Lakes approach. The flight altimeter 2 9 or 9 or 5.
0: 9 or 5.

Traffic 2 o'clock, 13 miles southbound at 7,000 is a Cirrus 22. Alpha 3 Whiskey Tango, traffic 11 o'clock, 13 miles northwest on a Mooney at 8,000. Number 68 Lima appears to be one aircraft in the pattern at Owasso. Altitude indicates 1,300. Radar service terminated, squawk 1200, frequency change approved. Number 4 Yankee Golf, contact Detroit approach 132.35.

Number 3 Whiskey Tango, traffic no factor, passing behind him. Mooney, Charlie Factor, Oscar Mike, Delta, traffic no factor.

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1: Tower 673 Kilo Hotel, Great Lakes Approach, the flight altimeter 29995.
0: 29995, 673 Kilo Hotel.
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8383 Victor, Great Lakes approach the Saginaw altimeter 29995. Tower 83 Victor, Great Lakes approach, radar check. Number 3, Whiskey Tango, descend and maintain 5,000 and change to my frequency 118.8. 5,000 for 3 Whiskey Tango.

0: 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Verify 2,700. Stay type aircraft.
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0: 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The Flynn altimeter 29 or 9 or 5, resume on navigation. 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

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More information available on flight service frequencies.

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0: Charlie Foxtrot, Oscar Mike Delta, contact Minneapolis Center 132.9. Good day. Our 47 Tango loud and clear, Sagan altimeter 29 or 9 or 5. Number 47 Tango, just be advised that Bay City, I'm showing wildlife on the west side and some mowing in progress.

Warrior 8383 Victor, Great Lakes Approach, loud and clear, homie. Number 83 Victor, Information Officer, question. Signal similar is 29 or 9 or 5, advise when you get the information for Flint.

0: Number 8213 Zulu radar contact position reported. And proceed for a left base runway 5. Are you a full stop or entering the tower pattern? Number 10 Zulu, enter a left down and then for runway 5. Number 3 Kilo Hotel, contact Minneapolis Center 120.85.
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0: That'll work better, thank you.

Number 83 Victor, would you like runway 18 or 27 at Flint? Number 83 Victor, roger. Expect runway 27. Are you full stop or entering the pattern? Roger.

R755 Delta Mike, radar contact 3 miles west of Alma, verify 2900. R755 Delta Mike, and climb maintain 10,000.

0: Over 5 Delta Mike is clear to Fond du Lac Airport via direct maintain 10,000.
1: Let's approach, Cessna 22731.
0: Number 22731, Great Lakes Approach, say request.
1: I just left Pontiac and I wanted to land at Flint, full stop, with a Cessna 150. I'm at 2,700 feet, 731.
0: Cessna 22731, Roger, squawk 0455.
1: 0455, 731.
0: Number 5 Delta Mike, contact Chicago Center 128.5. Number 22731, radar contact, position reported, and information X-ray is current at Flint. Proceed for a right base, runway 27, Krishna, left base, runway 27.
1: Left base for 27731.
0: Number 731, are you going to do pattern work?
1: No, I'm just going to the golf tee, 731.

Charles 4781, Great Lakes Departure, radar contact, climb maintain 10,000. Turn left heading 270, vector straight climb. Number 206, Papa Kilo, squawk 0416.

0: Sky, Phoenix Sky, Student 41, 10, 10,000 with Oscar Saginaw.
1: SkyWest 4781, clear direct victory VOR, contact Cleveland Center 126.75. Number 206 Papa Kilo is cleared to Yankee 88 via direct by maintain 4000. And number 6 Papa Kilo, contact Minneapolis Center 132.9. That SkyWest 3941 checking in.
0: Yeah, we're 10,000 with Oscar, SkyWest 3941.
1: SkyWest 3941, roger, expect the visual approach to runway 5.
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0: 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The field is at your 1 o'clock to 2 o'clock in about 10 miles.
1: Down to 3,000, we got a sight, Gas 3941.
0: Gas 3941, clear visual approach runway 5. Contact tower down 120.1. Good day.
1: Clear visual 5 and over to tower. Have a good day, Gas 3941.
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0: Archer 8-3 Victor, roger. You can expect runway 18 or 27, wind 220 at 6. Which one would you like?
2: We would like runway 27, 8-3 Victor.
0: Roger, full stop or touch and go?
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0: Archer 82 Victor, roger, enter right downwind, runway 27.
2: Right downwind for runway 27, 82 Victor.
0: Medevac, Nanomic Tango, traffic about a mile north of Harry Brown Airport. Looks like they're entering the pattern. They're 1,600 indicated, currently westbound. And Medevac 9 Mike Tango, wind at Saginaw 200 at 7.

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1: Stairs area 2872, Great Lakes Approach, hello, altimeter 29904, descend and maintain 5000.
0: 904, descend and maintain 5000, stairs area 72.

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Saginaw altimeter is 2994. I understand you just want to overfly the Alma area then back.

Sheriff's Niner Charlie Delta, a little heads up. Just south of Grand Rapids, you can expect light precipitation that's going to extend all the way to Benton Harbor. It looks like there's some moderate precip over Benton Harbor.

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0: 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Altimeter for Saginaw 29904.

Airline 182 Whiskey Papa Great Lakes, approach hello, flight altimeter 29904.

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1: Allegiant 1054, Great Lakes, departure radar contact, climb maintain 7000.
0: Climb maintain 7000, Allegiant 1054.
1: Cessna Zero Mike Whiskey, traffic at your 2 o'clock, about 1 0 miles southwestbound, Sears at 4,500. Your flight paths are going to cross here in about 7 miles, maintain VFR at or below 4,000. Sears Niner Charlie Delta, traffic at your 10 to 11 o'clock in about 1 0 miles northwestbound, Cessna 180. They're restricted at or below 4,000. And your flight paths are going to cross here in about 1 0 miles, maintain VFR at or above 4,500.

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0: Allegiant 1054, climb maintain 10,000.
2: Maintain 10,000, Allegiant 1054.

Attention all aircraft, come back to segment 10 Central, valid until 2055 Zulu. From 10 east northeast of Grand Rapids to 20 south southeast of Echo Whiskey Charlie to 60 miles south southeast of Charlie Victor Golf to 30 miles west northwest of Tango Tango Hotel to 30 miles northeast of Chicago O'Hare to 10 miles east northeast of Grand Rapids. An area of severe thunderstorms moving from 270 at 40 knots, tops above flight level 450. Possible tornadoes, hail up to 1.5 inch, wind gust up to 75 knots possible. For more information, contact flight service frequency.

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1: 32.02, right turn direct Hornet, Legion 1054.
0: November 2 Whiskey Papa, be advised, there is white precip starting about 8 miles northeast of Pontiac, and you can expect that all the way to the field. It does, I do see somebody VFR still flying in that area, though.
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3: Wind departure, Skyhawk 59 Hotel off of 1-8, 1500 for 2500.
0: Skyhawk 935 Niner Hotel, Great Lakes Departure, radar contact, proceed on course, Pontiac, altitude is your discretion.
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November 0 Mike Whiskey, traffic no factor, altitude your discretion.

0: Skyhawk 5 Niner Hotel, be advised, light precip in the area for Pontiac. It looks like it's south and southeast of the field, so coming from the northwest shouldn't be a factor, but you might get it a little bit on final. I do still see some VFR traffic maneuvering in that precip.
1: Okay, copy all. Thank you so much for the heads up, Skyhawk 5 Niner Hotel.
0: Charlie Golf, Tango Sierra Hotel, contact Cleveland Center 127.7. Have a good flight.

0: 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Sirius 45 Charlie X-ray, 15 south of Flint, en route to Charlie Victor X-ray, looking for flight following.
1: Sirius 45 Charlie X-ray, Great Lakes approach, say altitude, Flint altimeter 2993, and also what was the destination identifier?
0: Charlie Victor X-ray. 45 Charlie X-ray.
1: Sirius 45 Charlie X-ray, maintain VFR and squawk 6073.

0: 5 Charlie X-ray radar contact about 1-2 miles south of Flint Airport. Flint altimeter 2993. Proceed on course Charlevoix. 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Verify 4,600.
1: We're at 4,600. 5 Charlie X-ray.
0: Thank you. Sirius 9 Charlie Delta, contact Great Lakes approach 128.4. Good day.

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0: Lakes Approach. Great Lakes Approach, bearing 307-702, 900,000.
1: Bearing 307-702, thank you. Flint altimeter 29993, descend and maintain at 6,000.
0: 29993, leaving 9 for 6,000, 707-702.

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0: 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Yeah. Altimeter, first went 2991.
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0: 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Back in altimeter, 2993.

0: November 84, November, reset transponder squawk 2564. Jetstar 751, descend and maintain 5,000.
1: Descend and maintain 5,000, now Jetstar 751.

Princess No. 4144 Golf Radar contact 4 miles northwest of Gladwin Airport, altimeter 29901, say altitude leaving. Princess No. 44 Golf Roger, you've cleared to the Mike Bravo Lima Airport via present position, direct climb maintain 4000.

Cessna 44 Golf Reback, correct. And November 2 Sierra Tango, descend maintain 9000. November 206 Papa Kilo, Great Lakes Approach, altimeter 29091.

And November 20 Tango contact approach 118.65, good day. 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If you can't reach them right away, just try every 5 miles until you can get a hold of them. You should be able to get them in at least 10 to 15 miles.

0: Bradley's approach, 303 Sierra Foxtrot 16-6, descending 11 11,000.
1: Engine Jet 313 Sierra Foxtrot, Bradley's approach, hello. Altimeter for Flint 2990, descend and maintain 5,000.
0: Descend and maintain 5,000, 303 Sierra Foxtrot.

0: Precision Jet 30 Foxtrot, there is traffic at your 12 o'clock in about 1-3 miles, maneuvering 4,000 indicated eastbound at this time, type unknown.
1: We'll be looking 30 Fox.

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You can expect that. 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Let me know when you'd like to cancel your IFR and proceed CFR. Stationery 6 Papa Kilo, descend and maintain 5,000.

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Foxtrot A04 Bravo Hotel, Great Lakes Approach, Saginaw, altimeter 29090, say request. Foxtrot 4 Bravo Hotel, I have a request, standby.

And November 4 Bravo Hotel, maintain 10,000 block 12,000. Just let me know when you'd like to return to Battle Creek. And if you're going to go any further than Claire, let me know that too. Four eight Delta is the identifier for Claire. That is right now at your 1 o'clock in about 16 miles. Hawker 4 Bravo Hotel, Roger. Maintain 10,000 block 12,000. Skies 3941, contact Detroit Approach 126.85. Good day.

Fokker 4 Bravo Hotel. How much further to the northwest do you need to go? Fokker 4 Bravo Hotel, roger, standby.

Attention, all aircraft has this other information, convective segment 15 Central, valid until 2155 Zulu for severe thunderstorms moving eastbound. More information available on flight service frequencies. November 6, Papa Kilo, change tonight frequency 118.8.

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1: 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Flint altimeter 29 or 90.
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0: Great Lakes Approach, Tank November 8349, 4600. Let's pick up IFR with you, the Yankee 55.
1: November 8349 Papa, roger, and standby. November 49 Papa, were you given, were you read your clearance on the ground?
0: Negative, ma'am. I tried to pick it up at Detroit. They gave me a squawk, and then they kind of ignored me until I got here, and told me to contact you. I'm still here for
1: November 49 Papa, roger. November 49 Papa is cleared to Yankee 65 via direct. Maintain 6,000.
0: 6349 Papa, Yankee 65 direct, 6,000.

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0: Thank you, 6 Papa Kilo, 1200.

0: Say like approach 90 November 8349 for Parkway.
1: Number 49 Papa, go ahead.
0: 8349 was it the steelhead boa you were trying to keep me out of, or are you looking further north at the grayling?
1: Number 49 Papa, it's the steelhead one. It goes cold in about 2.5 minutes, and then I'll get you on course.
0: Okay, 349 Papa. Yeah, we're looking at some cells up there right on the south end of the grayling boa and trying to figure out which way to go around them.
1: Gotcha. I'm sure an approach controller can tell you if you're talking to someone up there.
0: 49 Papa.

0: And greatly approached. We're not, I'm like to get direct Charlie Golf Golf trailing DOR right now. Try and get back on the west side of it, so.
1: November 49 Papa, roger.

0: Lambert 49 Papa, and you said Charlie Golf Golf is the fix you want to go towards?
1: Affirmative.
0: Lambert 49 Papa is cleared to Yankee 65 via Charlie Golf Golf, maintain 6000.
1: 3 49 Fire, we're direct Charlie Golf Golf, maintain 6000.

0: Great Lakes, this is Centurion 141 Delta Mike, we're through 1,400.
1: Cessna 141 Delta Mike, Great Lakes departure. Radar contact, VFRL 2 to your discretion, and verify you're looking for the RNAV 36 into DuPont.
0: Yep, 36 in DuPont, and VFRR discretion, 1 Delta Mike.
1: Remember 1 Delta Mike, roger. Turn left heading 120, vectors to final.
0: Left 120, vectors to final, 1 Delta Mike.

0: Yeah, number one, Delta Mike, are you a full stop?
1: No, we're just doing an approach, one Delta Mike.
0: Number one, Delta Mike, say your request after this approach.
1: We'll head back to flight one Delta Mike.
0: Number one, Delta Mike, roger.

0: Number 1000 Mike, turn 10 degrees left.
1: What?
0: November 1 Delta Mike, turn 10 degrees left.
1: 10 to the left, 1 Delta Mike.
0: November 4, 9 Papa, contact Minneapolis Center, 125.47. November 8, 3, 4, 9 Papa, contact Minneapolis Center, 125.47.

0: you want me to vector myself in? One Delta Mike.
1: Number one Delta Mike negative, I was just getting ready to vector you. 7 miles from WAMDA, turn left heading 030, maintain VFR till Sabaton final cleared, RNAV runway 36 approach into DuPont Loop here.
0: 030 till established, clear RNAV 36 into Loop here, one Delta Mike, thank you.

0: Lake Bonanza 2-4, Lima Kilo is at 6,500 descending.
1: Number 2-4, Lima Kilo, Great Lakes approach, and verify you do have Zulu, and expect runway 9 for now. I do have another aircraft coming inbound, it might change.
0: Well, thank you for that. I do have Zulu, and I just realized the localizer is a note about a service there. I'll just take the visual.
1: Number 4, Lima Kilo, roger. Expect the visual approach runway 27.
0: 27, thank you.
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3: Order advisory, 1 Delta Mike.

0: Tower 4 Lima Kilo, enter a left downwind for runway 27 and verify your full stop.
1: Full stop, A verb, ma'am. Left turn, left downwind for 27, thank you.
0: Roger. Jet 412, roger. Clear direct Olsky, the final approach fix for the visual.

Essential Aircraft has this weather information, convective segment 92 Eastern and 93 Eastern until 2255 Zulu for severe thunderstorms and tornadoes. More information available on flight service frequencies.

0: Felix, departure, Moody, 6758 uniform off Linden, 9 Golf 2, IFR to DTW.
1: Moody, 6758 uniform, squawk 5115, and this is Great Lakes Approach.
0: 5115, 584. Climb to 32,200.
1: Number 6758 uniform radar contact. 2 miles southeast of Linden Price Airport in a Number 58 uniform, and I have amendment to your flight plan. Number 58 uniform, fly heading 0900 for now.
0: 0900, 584, am I ready to copy the amendment?

0: 6758 uniforms cleared to Detroit Metro Airport via radar vectors by heading 0900, climb and maintain 5000.
1: Clear the DTW airport via radar vectors on heading 0900, climb and maintain 5000, climb inform.
0: Aircraft calling with Romeo, say again.
2: Yeah, Skywest 3964, level 7000 with Romeo.
0: Skywest 3964, Great Lakes approach, roger. Expect the visual approach to runway 5.
2: Well, visual to runway 5, Skywest 3964.
0: Remember, 58 uniform contact, Detroit approach 132.35.
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0: Yep. Remember, 4 Lima Kilo contact, Flint Tower 126.3.
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0: Exact at 253, contact approach 118.65.
4: 118.65, exact at 253.

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1: Number 141 Delta Mike, Great Lakes departure, I down.
0: Delta Mike.
1: Number 1 Delta Mike, radar contact 3 miles northwest of DuPont LaPierre Airport, verify 3,500.
0: 1 Delta Mike.
1: Number 1 Delta Mike, is that affirmative?
0: Affirmative, 1 Delta Mike.
1: Number 1 Delta Mike, roger, proceed first straight in runway 27, are you full stop? Number 1 Delta Mike, are you a full stop at Flint?
0: Yep, 1 Delta Mike is a full stop, 141 Delta Mike.

Lucille Jet 412, second on air, 411 o'clock in 1-2 miles. Lucille Jet 412, clear visual approach runway 5, contact Saginaw Tower 120.1. See you.

Sky 3964, Great Lakes Approach, thanks for the switch. Second altimeter is 29090. Proceed direct to Olsky, vector visual approach runway 5, descend and maintain 4,000. And Sky 3964, amend that, descend and pause, discussion maintain 4,000.

Cessna 964, clear visual approach, runway 5. Cessna 964, traffic 12 o'clock and 10 miles appears southbound, just receiving a primary target, no altitude indicated or anything.

Skyscanner 64, I'm showing that target doing a 90 knots indicated. That's about the only data I can get from it. It's now your 12 o'clock at 6 miles. Do you want to continue inbound the approach, or do you want me to take you back out? Skyscanner 64, roger, turn left. That is a left turn to a heading of 290 vectors for resequencing.

speed AGL. Do you want to make a turn inbound for the approach at this time, or do you want me to just lock you back around? Castanet 64, roger.

Skyhawk 3964, turn left heading 290. Yeah, sir, I think I was actually just thinking that. Let's make it a left turn to heading of 180. Left turn heading 180, and then I'll get you reset for some final.

Skyscanner 64, continue that left-hand turn to heading of 140, and on that turn, the Saginaw Airport will be at your 10 o'clock and 10 miles. Skyscanner 64, roger, clear visual approach runway 5. That helicopter traffic is now about a mile south of Olsey. It looks like they're continuing southbound, should be no factor.

Cessna 964, unfortunately, no, and due to their altitude and where they were laterally, they were outside of the Class Delta and Tirsa airspace at Saginaw. Nope, definitely don't, and apologies, I have to vector you guys back around, I just didn't want to put you in close proximity with them. And Skyway 3964, that traffic is about 3 miles south of Olski at this time, continuing southbound, no factor. And again, clear visual approach runway 5, contact Saginaw Tower 120.1. You guys have a good day, and apologies for that.

0: Good, Lake departure, November 8383 Victor, 1200 for 2500.
1: November 8383 Victor, Great Lakes departure, radar contact, turn right on course to the northwest practice area, VFR altitude, your discretion.
0: Yeah, we're turning to northeast practice area, altitude, the discretion, November 8383 Victor.
2: At Great Lakes approach, that was northeast practice area for 83 Victor.
1: November 83 Victor, did you guys want the northwest or northeast practice area?
2: We'd like the northeast practice area through Victor.
1: November 83 Victor, not a problem, turn right on course northeast practice area, VFR altitude, your discretion.
2: Right on course, altitude, our discretion, 83 Victor.

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1: 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Saginaw altimeter 2989er, wind 220 at 4, stay attentive to Saginaw.
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1: Crew check 228, roger. You clear to the Saginaw Airport via radar vectors. Maintain 4,000.
0: Clear to the Saginaw Airport via radar vectors. Maintain 4,000. Crew check 228.

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Next to the aisle is 5. Okay, November 20 Juliet, roger, fly heading up 140, vectors to the Alice runway 5, final approach course, and you said you just want to go VFR on the miss. November 20 Juliet, roger, expect to publish missed after the approach and 140 on the heading vectors ILS runway 5.

0: Citation 211 Charlie, Charlie 15,000, crossing 25 north of Lola at 11,000.
1: November 211 Charlie, Charlie, Great Lakes approach. Good afternoon. Flint altimeter 2989er, comply with previous center restrictions, then descend and maintain cross Lola at 5,000.
0: Comply with previous, then Lola at 5,000. 1 Charlie, Charlie.

0: November 1, Charlie Charlie has not already changed my frequency 118.8.
1: Charlie Charlie is on 18.8, thank you.
0: Courier Track 228, change my frequency 126.45.
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0: November 1, Charlie. Charlie, contact Charter Approach 132.35. You guys have a good day.
1: 3235, Charlie. Charlie, good day.
0: November 20, Juliet, contact Saginaw Tower 120.1. We'll talk to you in a bit. And Courier Track 228, same attention after the ILS runway 5. Courier Track 228, Roger. You are now cleared to the Pontiac Airport by radar vectors Saginaw, then direct for now maintain 4000.

Comcast 5466, descend and maintain 4,000. Anchor check 228, turn left heading of 230, good and widening out just a little bit. I've got a regional jet, currently about 35 miles west of the field. They're doing 390 knots inbound. They're going to be inbound ahead of you. I don't want to get eaten up by them. Skywest 5466, descend and maintain 3,000 and proceed direct all speed vectors, visual approach runway 5, and keep the speed up.

Number 20 Julia, traffic 3 miles northeast, your position now indicates 4,000, appears southbound along the bay. Number 20 Julia, roger, radar service terminated, squawk VFR, frequency change crew, you guys have a good day.

attention all aircraft, vector Sigma 01 Echo, valid until 2355 Zulu for the greater western northwestern Michigan Lake Huron area. 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

Skylar 5466, descend and maintain 2,200. Travis Ford, Sick Crescent 5466, Saginaw Airport, 10 o'clock in 8 miles. Travis 5466, clear visual approach runway 5, maintain 170 knots or greater until 5 mile final for traffic behind you.

Victor, check 228, fighting 020, intercept the local as we're tracking left. Gauss 5466, contact Saginaw Tower 120.1.

0: November 83 Victor, traffic 7 miles north, your position southbound, altitude indicates 6,400, appears to be descending.
1: Roger, 83 Victor, we'll be staying around 2,000 to 2,500.

0: November 83 Victor, traffic alert 9 o'clock, 1 mile northbound, altitude indicates 3,100, maintain VFR at or below 2,500 to avoid.
1: Yeah, roger that, Victor, we're below at or below 2,500.

0: Number 83 Victor, that traffic appears to be passing behind you now, indicating 2600.
1: Roger, 83 Victor, thank you. And Great Lakes, 83 Victor is going to be on our way back to Flint for some bad work.
0: Number 83 Victor, roger, proceed for a straight in runway 27, information Alpha is current, advise when you have it.
1: Roger, 83 Victor, you said straight in for 27?
0: 83 Victor, affirmative.
1: Okay, I'll make straight in 27.

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Contact 228, radar contact 1 mile east of Saginaw, clear direct Pontiac Airport, maintain 3000.

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1: 2675 uniform, Great Lakes Zip Road. Number 58 uniform, say request at Flint.
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1: Number 58 uniform, roger, expect a visual approach running 27, and 7-18-3000, advise to give him sight.
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1: Over to tower, 58 uniform, still.
2: So next approach November 833 Victor with information Alpha inbound for runway 27.
0: November 83 Victor, roger.

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Number 2008, roger. Stay type aircraft. Number 2008, roger. Number 2008, turn left, heading 150, vector spinoff.

Talk off 313, say request. Alcohol 313, roger. Saginaw's landing runway 5 right now. You can expect the ILS to 5. You just don't want to approach. Alcohol 313, roger. Expect it.

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1: I'm 82 Zulu Zulu, Great Lakes departure, radar contact, VFR altitude, your discretion, resume on navigation to Mount Pleasant Airport, advise when you have the weather and notice.
0: Altitude, our discretion, head to Mount Pleasant, and we will advise when we have weather, 82 Zulu Zulu.

0: Number 20 Julia, 4 miles from Olski, maintain BFR till established, cleared. ILS runway 5 approach. Courier track 228, contact Detroit approach 132.35.
1: Contact Detroit approach 132.35, courier track 228.
2: Gray Lake approach, Diamond 65 Old Charlie at 1200, climbing 2500.
0: Diamond 65 Delta Charlie, Great Lakes departure, radar contact, VFR altitude, your discretion, resume on navigation to the northwest practice area.
2: Altitude discretion, proceed on course, 65 Delta Charlie.
0: Number 20 Juliet, contact Saginaw Tower 120.1. Hawk Owl 313, descend and maintain 3000.

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1: That was 3964, level 7000.
0: That was 3964, loud and clear. Flight altimeter 2989er.
1: 8-9er, Skywest 3964.

0: approach, roger. Verify you do have information in Sierra and expect a visual approach to 5. Roger. 4 flight 763, clear direct to Olsby, the final approach fix.
1: Great Lakes approach, Diamond 478 Delta Charlie, 4,500 climbing at 6,500.
0: Number 478 Delta Charlie, Great Lakes approach. Information Alpha is current at Flint, say request. Number 8 Delta Charlie, disregard, say request at Saginaw.
1: Ocean, go anyway to Pontiac, keep Delta Charlie.
0: Number 8 Delta Charlie, you just want to do one touch and go at Saginaw and then go back.
1: Stay firm, we'll hit the trailer.
0: Roger.
2: Okay, let's approach ATG, so we'd like to approach the flight following.
0: Verify that was 82 Zulu Zulu.
2: 82 Zulu Zulu, a firm.
0: Number 82 Zulu Zulu, roger. Radar service terminated, squawk 1200, frequency change approved.
2: Squawk 1200, frequency change approved, 82 Zulu Zulu.
3: Great Lakes approach, Cherokee 714 Foxtrot Lima.
0: Cherokee 714 Foxtrot Lima, Great Lakes approach, say request.
3: We're about 3 miles north of Dulles Airport at 1700, looking to do some air work in the practice area for Foxtrot Lima.
0: Number 714, fax that we must squawk 0421.
3: 0421 for Foxtrot Lima.
0: Hawk Owl 313, roger. Four flight 763, descend and maintain 3000.

0: R714 Foxtrot Lima, radar contact 10 miles northwest of Flint. Maintain VFR in the north practice area. Flint altimeter 2-9-er, 8-9-er.
1: 2-9-er, 8-9-er, 4 Foxtrot Lima.
0: November 8 Delta Charlie, maintain VFR at or below 6,000.
2: Maintain VFR at or below 6,000, Delta Charlie.
0: November 8 Delta Charlie, for traffic, 1 o'clock, 8 miles southbound, a regional jet, 7,000, caution by turbulence.
3: I'll be looking for that traffic, 8 Delta Charlie.
0: Skywest 3964, traffic 1 o'clock, 8 miles northbound, is a diamond at 5,800, and he'll remain at or below 6,000.
4: Alright, we're looking, Skywest 3964.
0: Number 7720, Juliet, Great Lakes departure, ident. Number 20, Juliet, radar contact 2 miles northeast of Saginaw Airport, say intentions. Number 20, Juliet, roger, say intentions after the hold.
5: Number 20, Juliet, roger.

0: Skywest 3964, traffic no factor, passing off your right side. Contact Detroit approach 126.85.
1: 126.85, so it's 3964 for death.
0: Good day. Number 8, Delta Charlie, VFR L2, your discretion, traffic no factor.
2: L2, my discretion, 8, Delta Charlie.
0: And number 20, Julia, execute the published missed advice when you're ready for Midland. Number 7720, Julia, execute the published missed advice when ready for Midland. For flight 763, Saginaw Airport, 11 o'clock in 13 miles. For flight 763, roger, cleared visual approach runway 5.

0: November 4, Fox at Lima, traffic 1 o'clock, 3 miles, maneuvering is a diamond, 3,500.
1: Yeah, 4 Fox at Lima, looking for the traffic, do have him on the box.
0: November 5, Delta Charlie, traffic 3 miles southeast of your position, northwestbound, altitude 3,500.
2: Looking for traffic, 5 Delta Charlie.
0: And November 5, Delta Charlie, it's the Cherokee. Four flight 763, contact Saginaw Tower 120.1.

0: November 8 Delta Charlie, you can expect runway 5 at Saginaw.
1: Runway 5 at Saginaw, 8 Delta Charlie.
0: November 8 Delta Charlie, and advise when you have information, Sierra.
1: We'll advise it, Delta Charlie.
2: Greg, approach 65 Delta Charlie, cancel flight following.
0: November 65 Delta Charlie, radar service terminated, squawk 1200, frequency change approved.
2: Frequency change approved, squawk 1200, 65 Delta Charlie.
0: Hawk Owl 313, fly heading 070, intercept the localizer, track inbound.
3: Great, approach Diamond Star 557 Delta Sierra, 3,000 feet, 15 miles to the south of Flint with the information Alpha, approach request at Flint.
0: Number 557 Delta Sierra, Great Lakes approach, say request.
3: I request to orbit the northwest of the field using a known navigation to do the VOR 18 approach and then the RNAV 27 approach for 7 Delta Sierra.
0: November 7 Delta Sierra, Roger, squawk 0405.
3: 0405 to 7 Delta Sierra.

0: Great Lakes approach, got 5395, we're 13.3 descending 11,000, we have information, Alpha, hello.
1: Atlas 5395, Great Lakes approach, roger, expect the visual approach runway 27, descend and maintain 5,000.
0: Alright, expect the visual 27, descend and maintain 5,000, got 5395.

0: Number 7 Delta Sierra, maintain VFR at or above 3,500 and proceed to the Flint VOR and you can make your turn southbound, outbound.
1: VFR at above 3,500 and we are trying to do a DME arc to the northwest of the station at 10 DME for the, and then intercept the VOR 18 approach for 7 Delta Sierra.
0: Number 7 Delta Sierra, roger.

0: Number 7 Delta Sierra, intercept the 10 mile DME arc and proceed northbound.
1: Intercept 10 DME arc and northbound 7 Delta Sierra.

0: Critics approach, Sherman, Star 557 Delta Sierra. Did you want to say 3,500?
1: Number 7 Delta Sierra, affirmative.
0: Roger, 3,500 for 7 Delta Sierra.
1: November 4, Foxtrot Lima, maintain VFR at or below 3,000 and work north if you could.
2: Okay, at or below 3,000, we'll descend here and work north. 4, Foxtrot Lima.
0: Great Lakes approach, Diamond 478 Delta Charlie, we have Sierra.
1: Hawk-L 313, you're 4 miles from Olski, fly present heading, maintain 3,000 till status clear, dial us runway 5 approach.
3: Great Lakes approach, Diamond 727 Mike Zulu, VFR at 3,000 feet, heading 270 Hulu.
1: Diamond 727 Mike Zulu, Great Lakes approach, the Flynn altimeter 2990 Sierra Cross.
3: 2990, I'd like the VOR-1A approach, circle runway 27, 727 Mike Zulu.
1: Number 7 Mike Zulu on request. Skywest 5395, gliding 090, vectors downwind.
0: 090, Skywest 5395.
1: 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November 8, Delta Charlie, roger.

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2: Good, I'd like to approach Diamond 727, Mike Zulu. I'd like to full procedure, this is going to be 018, circle 27 approach.

0: Number 7 Delta Sierra, descend and maintain. Correction, maintain VFR at or below 3,000.
1: 3,000 for 7 Delta Sierra.
0: And that was for 557 Delta Sierra. Maintain VFR at or below 3,000.
1: 557 Delta Sierra, VFR at or below 3,000.
0: Number 7 Mike Zulu, maintain 3,500. Intercept the Flint VOR on outbound.
2: VFR 3,500, intercept Flint VOR on outbound, 727 Mike Zulu.
0: Sky was 5395, fly heading 100.
3: 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Forget the field site, by the way, Sky 5395.
0: Sky was 5395, roger, stand by for your claim.

0: Number 7, Mike Zulu, proceed outbound on the VOR. I'll call your procedure turn in bus.
1: Proceed outbound, you'll call my procedure turn in 727, Mike Zulu.
2: Great Lakes, departure at cap 2034 is 1500 for 2500.
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0: Skywest 5395, traffic 11 o'clock, 4 miles northbound, a diamond, 3500, I'll get you lower passing.
3: Roger, we're looking, Skywest 5395.
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0: 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Remember 4 Foxtrot Lima, altitude your discretion.
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0: Turkey 714 Foxtrot Lima. Looking to go to 50 Golf Chesning to do some pattern work.
1: November 4 Foxtrot Lima, roger. Radar service terminated, squawk 1200, frequency change approved.
0: Squawk VFR, 4 Foxtrot Lima.
1: Sky West 5395, turn left heading 360, clear visual approach runway 27.
2: Left turn 360, clear visual approach 27, Sky West 5395.

Hawk 313, Great Lakes departure, Ida. Hawk 313, radar contact half mile north of Saginaw, verify 1,800. Hawk 313, roger, climb and maintain. Hawk 313, do you want 4,000 or 6,000 en route to Traverse City? Hawk 313, maintain 4,000, clear direct whip.

0: November 7, Mike Zulu, traffic 10 o'clock, 7 miles is another aircraft doing the VOR-18. Hope you'll be overflying them.
1: Roger, 727 Mike Zulu.
0: And November 7, Mike Zulu, it's another Diamond.
1: Roger, 727 Mike Zulu.
0: Number 7, Delta Sierra, traffic 2 o'clock, 7 miles, outbound on the VOR, currently is a Diamond, 3,500, we'll be overflying you.
2: Looking for traffic for 57 Delta Sierra.
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Attention all aircraft, hazardous weather information, convective segment 09 Eastern, valid until 0055 Zulu for thunderstorms. More information available on flight service frequencies.

0: And number 7, Mike Zulu, are you going back to Pontiac after this approach?
1: After this approach, I'd like the ILS 27 with back to 727 Mike Zulu.
0: November 7, Mike Zulu, roger. November 7, Mike Zulu, and the ILS is currently unserviceable at Flint. Would you like the RNAV 27?
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2: Approach 7 star 557 Delta Sierra, we're inbound on the Zulu R18.
0: November 7, Delta Sierra, roger, cleared VOR runway 18 approach.
2: Cleared VOR 18 approach, 7 Delta Sierra.
0: November 7, Delta Sierra, contact Flint Tower 126.3.
2: Over to Tower 126.3, 7 Delta Sierra.

0: Greylich approach time at 727 Mike Zulu, established on the inbound.
1: November 727 Mike Zulu, clear VOR runway 18 approach. Correction, 18 VFR, clear VOR runway 18 approach. Circle in runway 27, contact with flood tower 126.3.
0: Cleveland VOR 18 approach, circle 27, contact phone tower 126.3, 727 Mike Zulu.

November 478 Delta Charlie, ready for departure, right at. November 478 Delta Charlie, radar contact 2 miles northeast of the second airport at 2100. Due to discretion, turn around on corresponding.

0: Relax departure, Diamond Star 557 Delta Sierra departing Flynn 120 at 1600 declining 2500.
1: November 557 Delta Sierra, Relax departure, Diamond.

0: November 557 Delta Sierra radar contact, 2 southeast of the Flynn Airport at 2000, maintain VFR, altitude your discretion, and fly current heading vectors for the RNAV 27 approach.
1: Fly current heading for vectors, say again altitude for 7 Delta Sierra.
0: Gap 2034, traffic just off your right side, northwest east, 3500 indicated, type unknown, northeast path.
2: Gap 2034, looking for traffic.
0: November 557 Delta Sierra, same tensions after this approach.
1: Would you like to publish missed for the RNAV 277 Delta Sierra?
0: November 7 Delta Sierra, I have your request, turn left heading 090.
1: Left 090 for 7 Delta Sierra.

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0: Great Lakes approach, down to 727 Mike Zulu. Be about 1,700, restricted 2,500, heading 170.
1: November 727 Mike Zulu, and Great Lakes approach right at. November 7 Mike Zulu, radar contact 1 southwest of the Flint Airport at 2,000. Maintain VFR, altitude your discretion, sighting of 140. Vectors are an F27 approach.
0: Maintain VFR, altitude at my discretion. I'd like to cancel the request to fly the RNAV and then proceed direct to Howell 77 Mike Zulu.
1: November 7 Mike Zulu, not a problem. Change of plans, altitude your discretion, proceed on course to Livingston County.
0: Proceed to Livingston County, 727 Mike Zulu, thank you.
1: November 557 Delta Sierra, turn left heading 340.
2: Left 340 for 7 Delta Sierra.
1: November 727 Mike Zulu, did you want flight following to Livingston County, and did you want to terminate to Pontiac, or did you have an approach request at Livingston County?
3: Yeah, we'll keep flight following, and it's going to be Howell and then to Pontiac with an ILS and ILS-13 into Howell, 727 Mike Zulu.
1: November 727 Mike Zulu, proceed on course to Hockey.
0: Proceed on course to Hockey, 727 Mike Zulu.
1: November 557 Delta Sierra, 5 miles from Hiccup, flighting 300, maintain VFR, cleared RNAV runway 27 approach.
2: 300, cleared RNAV 27 approach for 7 Delta Sierra.
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1: Over to Tower 126.3, 7 Delta Sierra.
0: November 478 Delta Charlie, change the minor frequency 118.8. November 478 Delta Charlie, change to Maya frequency 118.8.

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1: November 478 Delta Charlie, Flint Altimeter, 2900.
0: 2900, 8 Delta Charlie.

0: Greg approach Diamond 65 Del Charlie at 2500, looking for land to full stop. Information Bravo.
1: Who is that?
2: Yeah, 65 Del Charlie, we're about 14 miles to the northwest of Flint. Information Bravo, going to do a full stop of Flint.
1: November 65 Delta Charlie, the Flint altimeter is 299 or 0. You want information, or correction, you said you wanted full stop or pattern work? I thought you said it differently.
2: Sorry about that, it's been a full stop at Flint 65 Delta Charlie.
1: November 5 Delta Charlie, thanks. Flint Able Squawk 0423.
0: Squawk 0423, 65 Delta Charlie.
1: November 65 Delta Charlie, radar contact 15 miles northwest of Flint Airport at 2500. Altitude your discretion, enter the right downwind runway 27.
0: Altitude discretion, enter right downwind runway 27, 65 Delta Charlie.

0: Red X departure, Diamond Star 557, Delta Sierra, departing Flint on the RNAV, published miss for the RNAV 27.
1: November 557, Delta Sierra, Red X departure, RNAV. November 7, Delta Sierra, radar contact 3 northwest of the Flint Airport at 1800, altitude your discretion. Execute published miss approach, remain VFR.
0: Delta Sierra discretion, execute published miss, maintain VFR, 7 Delta Sierra.

0: November 7-0 is here just for my planning purposes. Are you going to actually go to the 3,000 feet VFR?
1: Yeah, we're going up to 3,000 feet, 7th Delta Sierra.
0: November 7-0 is here, roger. Maintain VFR at or above 3,000. Traffic will be beneath you at 2,300.
1: Maintain at or above 3,000 for 7 Delta Sierra. Looking for traffic.
0: November 65 Delta Charlie, maintain VFR at or below 2,300. Traffic will be above you at 3.
2: Maintain VFR at or below 2,300. 65 Delta Charlie.

0: November 65, Delta Charlie, that traffic is moving from 1 to 12 o'clock, 3 miles, Diamond, 3000 northbound.
1: Roger, looking for that traffic, sorry, Delta Charlie.
0: November 557, Delta Sierra, traffic 10 o'clock, 3 miles, 2200 southeast on Diamond.
2: Diamond in sight for 7 Delta Sierra.
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0: Express 7557 up here, reached Clio. When we're outbound, we'd like to go back to Livingston County Airport.
1: November 7 Delta 2, you can proceed on course Livingston County at your discretion.
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1: Skywest 4980, Great Lakes Both Funds Altimeter 29090. Going to maintain 4,000, expect deepest approach 22-7.
0: Descend and maintain 4,000 and we'll expect the visual for 27, Skywest 4994. 4980.
2: Great Lakes Approach, ATC Zulu, about 15 miles west of point. We'd like to full stop into point. We have information, Bravo.
1: Yeah, I'm ready to Zulu, Zulu, Great Lakes Approach, when able to squawk 0440.
2: Squawk 0440, ATC Zulu, Zulu.
1: 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Altitude your discretion, enter the right downwind runway 27.
2: 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Right downwind for 27, ATC Zulu Zulu.
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1: 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Skywest 4980, turn right heading 080.
0: Right turn 080, Skywest 4980.

0: Sure, Approach 7-star, 557, Delta Sierra. We got the weather at Livingston County. We'd like to cancel VFR flight following.
1: November 557, Delta Sierra, radar services terminated, squawk VFR, change supervisor, frequency approved.
0: Services terminated, squawk VFR, frequency change approved, 557, Delta Sierra.
1: Skyways 4980, descend and maintain 3000.
2: 3000, Skyways 4980.
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1: Skyways 4980, turn right heading 090 to widen out.
2: Right turn 090, Skyways 4980.
1: Skyways 2034, radar contact 4 east of Owasso at 2200 altitude, due to your discretion. Kind of right down on runway 27, are you Skylane?
3: Affirmative, Skylane, right downwind for 27, Skyways 2034.

0: Skyway 4980, traffic 11 o'clock in 5 miles, 5,500 indicated type unknown southeastbound, turn right heading 110, vectors to avoid.
1: Right turn 110, looking for traffic, Skyway 4980.

0: SkyWest 4980, traffic ground, just off your left wing, 4 miles, 5,500 southeastbound, no factor. Buzz near the airport site, moving into your 8 o'clock now, 6 miles.
1: Field in sight, SkyWest 4980.
0: SkyWest 4980, clear to visual approach runway 27, base turn at your discretion.
1: Clear to visual runway 27, base turn at our discretion, SkyWest 4980.
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0: 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The traffic's at 1,900. You're clear visual approach runway 27. I'll call them out when you start getting closer.
1: Visual approach runway 27, Area 7552.

0: All right, Air 7552, helicopter traffic, 12 o'clock, 4 miles, 1,700 maneuvering.
1: Talking about traffic, Air 7552.

0: 9-7562, traffic now 12 o'clock, 2 miles, 1,700 northbound.
1: Traffic inside, 9-7562.
0: 9-7562, contact the Flint Tower, 126.3.
1: 26.3, have a good one, 9-7562.
0: Take it. Aero 3911 Tango, Great Lakes Approach. 1 Altimeter 2989, go ahead.
2: 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Just departed Pontiac, going up to Hotel Yankee X, racing around. We're level 2.5, like to get flight followed.
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